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Classics at Night with Donna. On this Let's Talk Tuesday, we're honoring the gift of Norman Whitfield tonight. And you know, The Temptations, Just My Imagination by 1971, that song actually marked the end of an era for the group because it was Eddie Kendrick's final major single before leaving The Temptations. Now, we're going to compare that dreamy love song to this next one. And I think this is what was so genius about Norman Whitfield. He could produce beauty and suspicion, romance and paranoia. And when The Undisputed Truth recorded this next one in 1971, it became one of the defining warning songs of the era, reminding people everybody smiling in your face is not your friend. It's still true today. Your smiling faces sometimes on Classics at Night.

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0: Donna letter.
1: That's right. It's time for the Dear Donna letter. And that's where people hit me up on Instagram and Facebook. And guess what? You can do it too. My Instagram is at Donna, S-C-H-I-E-L-E, and the number 7. And you can also go to our Classics Instagram. That's Classics with an X, 1029. I'm on Facebook as Donna Stewart Shealy. All right, tonight's letter says, Dear Donna, tonight's Norman Whitfield theme immediately made me think of Papa Was a Rolling Stone. That song sounds like a movie. The long intro, the bass line, the tension, everything about it feels cinematic. Every time I hear it, I feel like I'm watching a story unfold instead of just hearing a song. Nobody made records sound bigger than Norman Whitfield. Could you please play that tonight? Marcus from Stone Mountain. Okay, Marcus, you know what? You said that perfectly. Papa Was a Rolling Stone does sound cinematic. That long instrumental intro alone was just revolutionary for soul music back then. You just didn't have those very long intros. And I love a while back how they were doing some memes about the intro, because you would think he'd come in and start singing. Nope, we're gonna keep this intro going. Nope, you're gonna see he's gonna sing. Nope, we're gonna keep this intro going. It is very long, but you know, that's what just makes this song so special. And Norman Whitfield made listeners wait. I like that. He built tension, just like a film director. And I actually performed a dance to this song back at Hampton University. Shout out to Kika Chandler, who is the choreographer, and the Terpsichoreans. Love y'all. And honestly, dancing to this song makes you feel how dramatic and layered it really is. This was soul music becoming art on another level, as we honor Norman Whitfield tonight. Here's Papa Was a Rolling Stone on Classics at Night.

0: That was your Dear Donna letter song. Want to send your own? Hit up Donna on IG at DonnaSheely7 or at MyClassics1029.
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Who remembers that one? I'm Gonna Get You Sucker from the Gap Band. It's from the 1988 comedy film I'm Gonna Get You Sucker, starring Keenan Ivory Wayans. Remember that? Well, Norman Whitfield also had success beyond Motown when he launched Whitfield Records and began working with Rolls Royce. And this next song became one of the most famous soundtrack songs ever. Car Wash was written and produced by Norman Whitfield for the 1976 film Car Wash. And the story goes, he got inspired after seeing an actual car wash while walking with his wife. The funky groove, those layered vocals, the humor, the energy, it became an instant classic and helped launch Rolls Royce into stardom. And another fun fact, we also did a dance to this song. Actually, I choreographed it in college. Didn't know we had all these Norman Whitfield songs we were dancing to in college. Shout out to the Terpsichoreans again. Here's Car Wash, Unclassified.

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0: Oh yeah, Rolls Royce, I'm Going Down on Classics at Night with Donna. What a way to close out our celebration of the legendary Norman Whitfield. Tonight we celebrated a producer who helped transform soul music from classic Motown romance to socially conscious psychedelic soul to movie soundtrack songs. I mean, he did it all. And he's really known for those long intros, those heavy grooves, deep storytelling, records that made you think and feel at the same time. And honestly, a lot of today's music still traces back to the risk that Norman Whitfield took in those studios decades ago. Thank you so much for hanging out with me tonight on Classics at Night. Please know you're beautiful, you are loved, honey, and you are blessed. I'll be back with you tomorrow for a feel-good Wednesday. And I'll see you at 7 right after the D.L. Hughley Show. Coming up next is KG Smooth with Love and R&B. So don't you go anywhere. See you tomorrow. I'm Donna, and this is Classics at Night. Bye-bye.
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0: 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I am your host, KG Smooth. 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I've got the best slow jams from the 70s, 80s, 90s, 2000s, 2010s, and 2020s. So what better place to be than right here with me? 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

0: It's Living R&B. I'm your host, KG Smooth. Man, before I came on air, I got some news that an old friend of mine from high school was found unresponsive in his home. And it shook me again because I'm finding that a lot of people, I'm getting a lot of calls and seeing a lot of posts of people in my age bracket who are going on to the next assignment. And it makes me sad and it makes me angry at the same time because we have got to prioritize our health. Please prioritize your health. Watch what you're eating. Make sure that you're getting enough sleep. Move your body. If it's just a walk around the block, if you like to ride a bike, you know, if you do go to the gym and do some sort of strength training, do something to move your body. If it's yoga, stretching, something to move your body so you can begin to be here and live a long, healthy life and be here for the people that love you. Something's wrong, get it checked out because you don't want to be checking in somewhere else. That's my little sermon for tonight. Please prioritize your health and stay with me. I got music that's going to make you feel good. Inside Love It R&B.
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You're inside Love and R&B. I'm your host, KG Smooth. What's trending in R&B? Well, Mary J. Blige has added 10 more dates to her Las Vegas residency at Dolby Live at Park MGM after a sold-out opening weekend. So you can see Mary later on at the end of the summer, August 28th through September 10th, and October 23rd through the 31st, and tickets go on sale. Tickets are on sale now, as a matter of fact. Also trending in R&B, Usher Baby, Usher Raymond has launched a paid internship for aspiring music industry workers in Atlanta and Detroit. This is going to be tied to the R&B tour with Chris Brown. The program is going to offer some on-hand experience in live production roles, allowing interns to work directly with professionals supporting the tour. So 10 selected interns are going to be joining in different areas of tour support. That is dope. Also trending in R&B, Michelle Obama has just been added to the Essence Music Festival this summer in New Orleans. So, yeah, I think this is her second time. I saw her last time she was at Essence Fest when she had dropped her book. She was incredible. And also, trending in R&B, last thing, Queen Latifah has joined The Voice as a coach. And so she will be joining Kelly Clarkson and what's my other guy's name? Adam Levine and Riley Green. And that's what's trending in R&B. More music is coming up.

0: This is Lemon R&B. I'm KG Smooth. Turns out the honeymoon stage lasts forever when you are with someone who actually loves you, like for real. Because real love doesn't suddenly become cold once someone has you. The effort stays, the softness stays, the consideration stays. Stop confusing inconsistency with normal relationships when you experience someone who genuinely values your presence. They still text you excitedly. They still check in on your mood. They still make you feel chosen, even on ordinary days. The relationship becomes safer over time, not more confusing. You don't constantly question where you stand. You don't beg for reassurance. You feel emotionally at peace. Healthy love is not constant emotional chaos followed by temporary affection. That's attachment mixed with instability. When someone truly loves you, kindness is not a phase they eventually outgrow. It becomes a part of the relationship's foundation. The honeymoon stage often never really ends with the right person because genuine love keeps choosing you long after the excitement becomes familiar. A word. And I've got more music coming up for you next hour. This is Love & R&B.
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0: Welcome inside Love and R&B. I'm your host, KG Smooth. Headed to the Love Lines at 844-2588-RNB. How you feeling tonight?
1: I'm doing great. Can you do me a favor, man? 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Can you play that Jasmine Sullivan, Let It Burn?
0: You feel that fire, let it burn, because there's no running when it's your turn. This is Love and R&B.
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It's Love and R&B. I'm your host, KG Smooth. All right, let's get into it. A KG discovery, Chris Brown's 12th studio album, Brown. Had a lot of conversation since it dropped on Friday. So much so, even Pitchfork magazine, who hasn't reviewed an album in over 10 years, said that this album was a piece of shh. And I'm like, what? So I'm going to go through the ones that caught my ear off a first listen, with track number one, Leave Me Alone. What a great album opener I thought this was, Leave Me Alone. Another one caught my ear off a first listen, which is one of Chris Brown's favorites too. This is Honey Pack. Yeah.

I love that one. Another one that I love is the new single, Fallen, with Leon Thomas. Another one that caught my ear, because this is grown Chris Brown. This one is called It's Not You, It's Me. Another one that I was looking forward to, and I like, is Slow Jam with Lucky Day.

0: That's Slow Jams with Lucky Day. And those are my pick for Chris Brown's 12th studio album, Brown. He is slated to debut at number 5 on the Billboard 200. And congratulations to Chris Brown. He's a new daddy. His son, Arrow, was born, and they revealed the photo the other day. So shout out to them. Coming back with more music, this is Lovin' R&B.
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I'm your host, KG Smooth. The One Voyage 2026, one legendary cruise with some endless memories. I want you to join us because I want to see you. Meet me on the Lido deck. Yeah, October 26th through November the 1st. We are going to be on that voyage, on that Virgin Voyages Resilient Lady ship. 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Ricky Smiley is walking through the entire cruise ship. It looks fabulous, so you don't want to miss this. Also, we'll have T.I. there, Keith Sweat, Kid Capri, D.L. Hughley, Rick Ross, Karen White, and so much more. 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This is Love and R&B.

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1: 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The question of the night, what's the best way to deal with exes? 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

0: 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The question of the night, what's the best way to deal with exes? 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Miss Carly, what do you say?
1: Well, it depends on that relationship that you had with that ex. If that relationship was a good, friendly communication and understanding relationship with that ex, I think you could stay friends with them. But if it was an abusive relationship with an ex or, you know, disrespectful, no. I think you just let him go.
0: Thank you so much.
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0: 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What's the best way to deal with exes? We're talking about it. It's Wine Time with KG on Love & R&B.
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0: You're inside Loving R&B. It's Wine Time with KG at 844-2588-R&B. The question of the night, what's the best way to deal with exes? Should you try to be friends, completely block them, or something in between? Cheryl in Cleveland, what's the best way to deal with exes?
1: It's a common, how was the relationship when you ex out? Some of them to where basically you can still be friends, some you can't. You want to just totally block them.
0: Mm-hmm. So you say it depends on how it ended.
1: Yes, how it ended.
0: Thank you.
1: Yes, sir.
0: 844-2588-R&B. Let me know your thoughts. And if I don't pick up, leave a voicemail message on the love lines and I'll play your response back for Wine Time after the fact. It's Wine Time with KG on Love and R&B. Back in 6 minutes.

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1: 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The question of the night, what's the best way to deal with exes? Should you try to be friends? Should you block them completely or something in between? Jayla in Houston, Texas, what are your thoughts?
2: Okay, so the best way, I think it depends on how y'all end off. So I have an ex that I'm cool with, but he know not to try it. Don't try to spin a block. If you try to spin a block, you're going to get kicked off all the way to the left. Now, if you're dealing with somebody that completely messed you over, it's best to just cut it ties. Don't even try it. But if you over him, I feel like you can be friends with him. So that's how I am.
1: Well, thank you so much for calling in. 844-2588-R&B. You can still get in on this conversation. Just leave me a voice message on the love lines at 844-258-8762, and I'll play your response back for Wine Time after the fact. Next hour, we're sharing your love story. 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
1: It's Love and R&B. I'm your host, KG Smooth. Let's dig into KG's crates. On this day, 30 years ago, Maxwell, Kenny Lattimore, Donnell Jones, and Case made their Billboard Hot R&B Singles Chart debut on the same week. So let's go through those classics. Maxwell with Till the Cops Come Knocking. We're gonna be walking, till the cops come knocking. Kenny Lattimore hit it with Never Too Busy.

0: to where that knocks me off my feet. And Case hit the scene with Touch Me, Tease Me. Case with Touch Me, Tease Me. Those four gentlemen came in hot. Coming back, sharing your love story. This is Love and R&B.
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I'm your host, KG Smooth, with tonight's love story. And it comes from Laura, and it reads, "To my lovely boyfriend, happy birthday. I woke up today thinking about you, just like every day. But today's special, not only for me, but for all the people that surround you and love you for your accomplishments. Another year of life. And the first thing I did was thank God for you. Yes, it's your birthday, but the gift is mine. The fact that you exist is what really makes me happy and brings meaning to my life. And on this special day, I would like to tell you that all I want to give you is peace, tranquility, joy, and endless hugs, kisses, and cuddles. I love you. Sincerely, Laura." Back with the love song, this is Love and R&B.

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2: 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You know what I'm saying?
1: 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And next hour, I got more slow jams coming up for y'all, and we'll step inside the Zen Den for the Eye of the Storm Midnight Meditation. 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

0: Welcome inside Love and R&B. I'm your host, KG Smooth. 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Hughley, T.I., Keep Sweat, Rick Ross, and more for the ultimate party with a purpose. 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

0: 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I'm your host, KG Smooth, with tonight's advice. An adult relationship that requires you to do their emotional work is unsustainable and not worth keeping. It's not your job to manage their emotions and pacify their chaos. Love alone isn't enough to sustain a dynamic where only one person is committed to emotional maturity. Coming back, we will step inside the Zenden for the Eye of the Storm Midnight Meditation. This is Love and R&B.
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1: 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When you're

You're inside Lovin' R&B. I'm your host, KG Smooth. Let's step inside the Zen Den for the Eye of the Storm Midnight Meditation, where tonight we are going to do some positive affirmations, workout affirmations. You know, I shared with you earlier in the show that a friend of mine that I went to high school with was found unresponsive today, and it just got me thinking about health and working out and just to get moving. So repeat these workout affirmations. I can achieve anything I want. I can do anything I put my mind to. There is nothing I can't achieve. Strong is who I am. I can do hard things. When I show up, magic happens. I'm going to return with some more favorite slow jams inside Love and R&B.

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1: This is Love and R&B. I'm your host, KG Smooth, wrapping up another great night. Thank you so much for hanging out with me tonight. You know, you could be anywhere in the world, but you choose to be here in this space with me, and I gratefully appreciate it. So you enjoy your night. I'll see you right back here tomorrow for all of the vibes and the fun, the love, and R&B. Have a good night.
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19: Hey there, Gary. A lot of folks are whipping around the Metro A-Town. You better slow it down this morning, getting to your destinations. Traffic Report sponsored by the Georgia Lottery. You ready for a speed limit ride, too, on 400 southbound, leaving Alpharetta through Roswell on inbound towards Buckhead. Over on the west side of town, lanes are blocked now. The crash northbound on 285 before Boatin Road. But I'm not seeing any major problems report on 75, 85, or 675. And inbound towards downtown Atlanta. Hey, Georgia, remember, you can play Georgia Lottery games from almost anywhere on any device. Go to galottery.com and click on Digi Games. 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
20: Governor Brian Kemp signed a controversial bill into law yesterday. It makes election races in five area counties nonpartisan, except for the sheriff and coroner races. The five counties are Clayton, Cobb, DeKalb, Fulton, and Gwinnett. Cobb County Chairwoman Lisa Cupid blasted the measure.
21: Five counties should not be governed by rules that the other 154 counties do not have to follow. We are being treated differently, and not only the leaders of this county, but our voters are being treated differently.
20: She also criticized the way Georgia Republicans snuck the measure in.
21: It began as food truck legislation. It was gutted and replaced with entirely new language.
20: And yesterday, DeKalb D.A. Sherry Boston and Fulton D.A. Vonnie Willis issued a joint statement. They say this new election law is an attempt to hide party affiliations from voters. I'm Denise Dunbar, the home of the Ricky Smiley Morning Show and Classic R&B All Day Classics 102.9.
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16: Hey, the Gary with the tea and the Kahlua, not too bad variety. Whip around them at your ATL. All looks well on both sides of I-20, just heavy traffic coming.

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1: Democratic commissioners who want to be Fulton County's chairman met to debate yesterday on Georgia's state campus. The FBI raid of the 2020 election ballots was a big focus. Current county chair, Rob Pitts.
2: We have a target on our back. He is coming for Fulton County, Georgia. He's made that crystal clear.
1: Marvin Arrington was also upset about the raid.
3: This is just pure intimidation. It's an attempt to attack the sacred trust between the voters and the election process.
1: Mo Ivory wants improvements to the legal team.
4: But I think we need to think about funding our registration and elections and our legal department in a stronger way.
1: Ivory also slammed Chairman Pitts for not showing up at a meeting for election deniers.
2: She knows why I wasn't there. I was on a trade mission, and she wanted to go on the trade mission with me as well.
4: Okay. She asked me to go on that trade mission, and I said no. Okay. It's going to be accurate.
1: Republican Eric Tatum is running unopposed. I'm Denise Dunbar, the home of the Ricky Smiley Morning Show and Classic R&B All Day Classics 102.9.
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0: 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Hey, Chicken and Waffle Mix going down with John Lion on the ones and twos. Hey, man, what up, baby boy?
1: I'm good, man. You don't know that it's a Wednesday. I'm the Mix Man. And of course, hit me up on the gram at J-A-H Lion Sound.
0: J-A-H Lion Sound. Hey, appreciate you, big dog.
1: My pleasure,
0: man. Hey, let me get a cash out, man. Cash out before $20, bro.
1: Yo, things rough, man. Rough out in
0: these streets. Why wouldn't give me some chicken nuggets, man? My car at the clan, John.
1: Man, whatever.
0: Come on, John.
1: You got a platinum American Express.
0: Yeah, whatever. You know, they make you pay that all that at one time. You can't even pull that up. You ain't finna pay half of that. No, dog. Absolutely not. Let's see where your boy at. All right, Blatonic, what's up, man? Where
2: you at? Hey, Cuz, hey, Saturday, you think it's a game? But what I had told you about yesterday, you think I'm just talking crazy? But this not no game, Saturday. I'm off on some real. I'm on a real new mission right now. This might be the end of my career on as a radio person.
0: So you resigning from radio?
2: Hey, Saturday, I'm finna do this thing for real. But in case y'all, case y'all missed it yesterday. Let me tell you what's going on in the world of Black Tony right now.
3: What have you done? You done got yourself into some trouble. But you're living in the hood, money low, you ain't got no bread. Call Black Tony, kind of like a law firm. We don't have no degrees, but we can get you out of trouble. Our lawyers aren't licensed, but they could talk a good game. It's Black Tony, kind of like a law firm. Hit him on his cellar at 1-888, not legal. That's 1-888, not legal.
2: Hey, come on, boy. This ain't no game out here, boy. I'm out here helping the community, boy. I'm trying to do this thing for real, Shotty.
0: What you do? What do you do?
2: We help folks out who got problems, but they can't go to the regular lawyer firm like Ben Trump and
0: You go to court with people.
2: Yeah, we go to court, Shawty. If you got a slip and fall, if you go to court, you can get by a bus anything, huh?
0: All right, so Rock T slip and fail. How do you present your case to a judge? Go.
2: I'm glad.
0: If I'm the judge, what are you gonna say when you go to court? Go.
2: Before we even go to court, Shawty, we specialize in settle out of court. I got a young man right now. What I had help on the listen to him. Listen to him.
4: Say my name, Polo. I had dropped a water bottle in the grocery store. Slipped. Black Tony told me to go back in, lay on the floor, and he went to get the manager. Now I'm going to the chiropractor, and he said we're going to hit for 8 or 9. Bam. Split 50-50. I'm walking away with 4,500. Appreciate you, Black Tony.
2: Come on, Shotty. Ain't even went to no courtroom or nothing. Just went on there and told them folks, Shotty, we gonna sue y'all ass if y'all don't give me some money. And guess what? This wife finna get $4,500 on the come up, boy. The money young coming to his Zelle tomorrow, Shotty. We finna get this. So what is you saying, Shotty?
5: You specialize on settling out of court. That's your thing.
2: We trying not to go to court because we ain't got no, you know, all that little paperwork and all that. But next week, we might have to go to court.
0: Tell my law license. You ain't got no law license.
2: Yeah, that part. But we got a legal office, though. We got a law office, though. I told you, I signed a lease on it yesterday. And look, on that, look, let me tell you, I signed me and your name on there because I needed somebody that had a real job that could be on the lease. But look, Shawty, this all the folk won't. Rick, listen to me, Shawty. It's only $3,000 a month. All them folk want is for me to give you they say we need a picture of Ricky Smiley to put in here because the lady a big fan, and she want a life-size picture to put in front of the office. And it say Black Tony, kind of like a law firm, sponsored by Ricky Smiley. So look, Shawty, I just need a life-size picture.
0: Hey,
2: need a life-size picture.
0: And so that's the only client you had. Y'all done split up that 8 racks and gave $4,500. That's it so far.
2: Oh no, they've been blowing me up since yesterday. But since they heard that commercial, but them folks been blowing me up. I'm gonna have some more there tomorrow.
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0: Yeah. So no more radio for you. We just promoting your law firm.
2: And me and your law firm, cause you on the lease. You need your picture up in the front.
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5: Hey, St. Gary with the tea and the Kilroy. Let me give you some chocolate latte traffic. T.A. 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And listen up, it's still a pretty decent ride. You move through the south side of town. I cannot complain. You ready for a jam-packed ride on both sides of I-20, 285 northbound and Bowtoon Road. Authorities are still working that crash. Also, if you're traveling across the top end or towards the top end, you ready to hit those brakes? Westbound and 285 right near Peachtree Industrial Boulevard. Traffic is heavy back towards La Vista Road and Tucker. And listen up, ATL. 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Staples, that was easy. I'm Oatney Johnson for the home of the Ricky Smiley Morning Show, and Atlanta's Classic R&B, and today's Southern Soul Classics 1029.
6: Voters in Fulton County were troubled to find out that two early voting locations have been closed, and it's the last week of early voting.
7: So when you limit the places that people can vote, that means the lines are longer in the places where they have to go.
8: And you become deterred.
6: The closed locations are the Northwest Library at Scott's Crossing and the East Point Library because of facility-related issues. Go to the Secretary of State's My Voter page to find your polling place. Early voting ends this Friday. The man accused of stealing Beyonce's unreleased music is going to prison. Yesterday, Kelvin Evans pleaded guilty in a Fulton courtroom after prosecutors showed new surveillance video of him and a vehicle rented out by Beyonce's team.
9: He now has a black book bag, which is one of the items that was taken out of the car.
6: Evans was sentenced to 5 years, 2 years in prison, and the rest probation. He was charged for breaking into a vehicle at the Crog Street Market. And jump drives of unpublished music and show plans were reported stolen. I'm Denise Dunbar, the home of the Ricky Smiley Morning Show and Classic R&B All Day Classics 102.9.
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14: All right, y'all, every Wednesday on the Ricky Smiley Morning Show, hey, we got the one and only Dr. MJ Collier in the building to answer all of your medical questions, man. Dr. Collier, happy to have you. You took me down through that last week, man.
15: Well, Ricky, you know, it was time for your annual comprehensive physical exam, and you know we go from the rooter to the tutor. So we make sure that we check
14: sure
15: you
14: did go
15: out.
14: To the tutor. LeBron James knuckle.
15: and Ricky was like, well, I wasn't expecting all of that. I'm not ready for it, etc. I say, Ricky, we got you in the office now. Let's do everything we need to
16: and
15: do
16: to
15: optimize your health. We have a partnership to keep you healthy, keep you on the radio, my brother. So I'm so glad that you came in, and I'm glad that that you were acceptable to a comprehensive physical. And so that was good. We did full blood work panels on you that included a kidney evaluation, a liver evaluation, total cholesterol with the good and the bad, and also your blood count. Make sure you weren't anemic. Prostate exam and prostate PSA blood testing. So you got it all, and we declare you born again healthy. So you good, take care of yourself. So that's good.
14: You heard me say, Brad, born again healthy.
16: Born again healthy.
5: Yes, I heard
14: Thank you, man.
5: I'm next.
15: All right, you are, there you go. Okay, Brad, we looking forward to you. Okay, right, so Ricky, I'm compelled to talk about what's in the news headlines, the Hantu virus. Should we be concerned about it? Yes, we should. Now, you know, these disease states used to be regional or, you know, certain parts of the world. But with air travel now, we just, you know, an eight-hour flight away from something being exposed and brought to our continent. And that's kind of what we've had with this situation. It was first noted to spread on a recent cruise ship. It was thought that somebody that had been on that cruise brought the virus on the cruise. One of the passengers was already sick when they came on after being exposed to rotors while doing some walking in the woods, basically. So we're going to talk about that. People are now doing spring cleaning and headed outdoors, creating opportunities for exposure. So the Hantu virus is a severe, sometimes fatal respiratory disease. You usually don't get it from people. It is spread by rodents, especially deer mice and white-footed mice. Now, the virus resides in urine and feces or droppings of the mice. When it dries up, it creates a dust that contains the virus. That is the problem. So let's say, for instance, you've had rodent exposure in your garage or in a shed, you know, where you keep your lawnmower or something, and you see it and you start sweeping it up. And so what you do, you aerosolize those particles that contain the virus and you breathe it in. So if you see signs of mice, don't just grab a broom and start sweeping. The symptoms can start and are feeling like the flu. You get fever, headaches, and muscle aches, especially in the large muscles like the thighs and the back. But after about 4 to 10 days, it flips and gets real serious. You get shortness of breath, air hunger, like you just cannot get enough air in. And if you're experiencing that, you need to get to the emergency room immediately because the death rate is 50%, 50% fatality. So half the people that get it will ultimately succumb to it. So prevention tips. If you see signs of droppings, don't vac them or sweep them. That just puts the virus in the air. So you bleach it down. You use disinfectant or a mix of bleach and water. Let it sit there for a minimum of 5 minutes. And then after that, you remove it, hopefully by not just sweeping. And also gear up. This is an opportunity you need to put on gloves and a mask. So bring out all those old of a mask that you had back in the COVID days. They're still good. They don't spoil or wear out. And then put those on when you're cleaning. Seal any access points to your home with steel wool and caulk. And then, you know, you want to make sure that you're not being exposed, because the South American variant or the Andes virus, that can spread from person to person. Now, traditionally, the regular, if you will, Hantu virus doesn't spread from person to person. But the Andes variant, which has been confirmed on that cruise ship, can be spread from person to person. That means that person is coughing or wheezing or doing something like that, and then they cough on you, then you got a problem. So we need to make sure.
5: About travel, Dr. Collier?
15: Absolutely. Indeed. So this is the opportunity again. If you see, and you know, Ricky says this all the time. If you're on a plane and somebody's coughing or hacking, pull your mask out. Don't be shy about it. And then discreetly spray around your seating area and even their seating area. And then take it from there.
14: Okay. All right. All right. Let's go to the phone. Y'all with Dr. Collier. Good morning.
16: Yes. My name is Kim. Just wanted to ask the doctor, is there any natural remedy for people that suffer from epilepsy?
15: Epilepsy, again, is a disease state, and that's basically where you have seizures, and we don't know why. There are several etiologies for the seizures. Epilepsy is a kind of a name that covers everything. I call that a hoop skirt diagnosis because, you know, it can be anything from inflammation of the brain to a brain tumor, and we just don't know until you get the million-dollar workup. That means CT scans with contrast, MRIs, MRI with contrast, and they do all of that, and they find nothing of substance or significance, yet you're still having the seizures. So again, natural anti-inflammatories like vitamin D, omega-3 fish oil should be staples in your diet. And Ricky, one of the, Dr. Fauci just came out and said the supplement that he recommends most to boost your immune system and decrease inflammation is vitamin D. He says he takes it every day and recommends that other people do that. He didn't really recommend anything else other than vitamin C. But that was pretty incredible, you know, for him to come out and make that statement. And so, so Dr. Fauci induced vitamin D to decrease inflammation and boost your immune health.
14: All right, there it is. You're with Dr. Collier. Good morning.
17: Yes, the hantavirus, what is it? What are the causes and what should we do to take precautions?
15: Okay. So, again, it's a virus that can be spread from person to person if it's the Andes variant, which started in South America, but now has been brought to other parts of the world. But it's also in the United States and in a lot of other places, and it's brought upon by being exposed to rat droppings or urine that's dried. And once that happens, you breathe it in and you get exposed to the virus. So we talked about what to do to prevent those things, and the treatments are basically supportive. There's no vaccination for the hantavirus, and so you just have to be treated and supported. If you have an air starvation, you know, you get oxygen and things to improve your pulmonary function, and you just have to get through it, which can take as little as 14 days and as much as 4 to 5 weeks.
14: All right, that's good stuff right there. Hey, if y'all want to talk to Dr. MJ Collier, you can hit us up at 866-9-RICKY, 866-9-RICKEY. I'll be taking more of your phone calls on the other side. More Dr. MJ Collier right here on the Ricky Smiley Morning Show. Coming up.
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4: All right, Gary, with the T in the Kalua, it's time to wrap this traffic party on up and get on out of here, A-Town. Let me give you some chocolate mocha caramel traffic, T-A-T-L. 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Listen up, all lanes shut down to Star Motors, northbound at 285.

0: accident, but their earlier troubles almost gone northbound on 25 before Bolton Road in Zone 1. Listen up, ATL. 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
1: Governor Brian Kemp signed a controversial bill into law yesterday. It makes election races in 5 area counties nonpartisan, except for the sheriff and coroner races. The 5 counties are Clayton, Cobb, DeKalb, Fulton, and Gwinnett. Cobb County Chairwoman Lisa Cupid blasted the measure.
2: 5 counties should not be governed by rules that the other 154 counties do not have to follow. We are being treated differently, and not only the leaders of this county, but our voters are being treated differently.
1: She also criticized the way Georgia Republicans snuck the measure in.
2: It began as food truck legislation. It was gutted and replaced with entirely new language.
1: And yesterday, DeKalb DA Sherry Boston and Fulton DA Vonnie Willis issued a joint statement. They say this new election law is an attempt to hide party affiliations from voters. I'm Denise Dunbar, the home of the Ricky Smiley Morning Show and Classic R&B All Day Classics 102.9.
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1: Come in.
2: Uncle Jay, can you tell me another Claret story, please?
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1: Now listen.
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15: All right, y'all, 28 minutes after the hour, y'all got your front page right here at Freitas. Good morning.
19: Good morning, Ricky. It's Wednesday, May 13th. Here's what's going on in the news. The Trump administration is being put on notice by Democratic members of the House Oversight Committee after a field hearing in Palm Beach yesterday focusing on the Jeffrey Epstein case. New Mexico Congresswoman Melanie Stansberry made something incredibly clear.
20: We demand that Pam Bondi show up for her deposition. We demand that Donald Trump release the Epstein files. We demand that Todd Blanche actually prosecute these crimes.
19: Former AG Bundy is scheduled to testify before the committee in Washington later this month after being a no-show for a previously scheduled deposition. And President Trump is taking heat, Ricky, after insulting MS Now reporter Akayla Gardner after she questioned him about the rising cost of all his White House renovation projects.
21: So what happened is we have a ballroom that's under budget. It's going up right here. I've doubled the size of it because we obviously need that. And we're right now on budget, under budget, and ahead of schedule.
22: I
21: doubled the size of it, you dumb person. Double the size. You are not a smart person.
19: No couth whatsoever. The cost of the White House ballroom, Reno.
15: Wait a minute. They love it.
19: Yeah.
15: Hold on. Stop the music. They love it. Yeah. These white national, white Christian nationalists, they love it.
19: Yeah.
15: And they think that that's godly. And they are packed there at church every Sunday. Yeah. And they'll look at something like that and what he did and what he said and don't see no wrong with it. You just had a white pastor come out and said that Donald Trump knows more about the Bible and closer to God than the Pope
19: because
15: he disagreed with what the Pope said. They love it.
19: It's disturbing.
15: They love that kind of ignorant hat. Barack Obama did something or said anything, or did 1% of anything that this man has done, or whatever. It would be a race war going on.
19: Oh, can you imagine if Obama told a blonde, blue-eyed person that they were dumb?
15: Absolutely.
19: Stop.
15: I'm sorry.
19: No, it's okay.
15: I just wanted to say that.
19: That's okay. Yeah. Info on these stories. We're passionate about it because it's disturbing.
15: Bishop Paul Morton is right about everything he said. Period. Just go look at everything that Bishop Paul Morton said. He called out Paula White and the rest of these white Christian nationalists that then mixed up the American flag with the Bible, which one has nothing to do with the other. But I that whatever you say.
19: For info on these stories and more, go to RickySmileyMorningShow.com. 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
23: Rock T, the sports genius, is in the building.
24: Well, ladies and gentlemen, the Philadelphia 76ers fired Daryl Morey, president of basketball operations. They keep head coach Nick Nurse. We're going to see how that plays out, man. I think they're going to shake things up a little bit. Former Dallas Cowboy wide receiver Michael Irvin. We know about homie right there, man. He shared a story about during his playing days when he was running an operation called the White House. And here's what that was all about.
0: The origin of the name, the White House.
1: We were doing some things. All things that were going on, all people that wouldn't happen to be white. It's like a White House over here, you know. Well, I'm gonna tell y'all, so it's a true story too. I remember, right? And I was headed to practice. I'll never forget. I was headed to practice, man. And I got a phone call. I looked down. It was Big Cat, Leon Lettuce. I said, Big Cat, what's up, man? He said, man, you got to shut her down. We've been infiltrated. I remember walking in that office, man. Jerry said, hey, Michael, you know how I am. Just tell me the truth so I can help. Boss, I was trying to do the wrong thing the right way.
5: That's a real thing.
1: He did that right there. He started laughing.
24: Yes, sir.
16: I was trying to do the wrong thing the right way. God, I like it. I like
22: it. Drop it like it's hot. Drop it like it's hot.
25: So hot, yeah.
26: And this hot. Woo! You can catch me at the hot spot.
27: It's the BRAT.
16: Time for the hot spot. What you got, Brett?
28: What up, Rick A? Good morning, everybody. I'm your girl, Brett Tat Tat, and this is the hot spot where we bring you music, movies, and more. So let's get on off into it. Man, we enjoyed talking to Cheryl Underwood earlier this hour. Kevin Hart's Netflix roast is continuing to spark controversy, and now George Floyd's family is speaking out. Man, Cheryl mentioned comedian Tony Hinchcliffe's joke about George Floyd, and his joke is getting mixed reactions from the audience, y'all. Some people thought it was funny. Others felt that the comment crossed the line. Here's the joke.
29: You've done good, though, Kevin. The black community is so proud of you right now. George Floyd is looking up at us all laughing so hard that he can't breathe.
30: No.
19: Oh, I didn't know it was a white comedian who did it.
30: Yeah.
19: Oh, that hits different.
30: It's not funny.
31: Yeah, that's not.
19: Oh, wow, no.
30: It's not funny.
32: And the crowd gave it to him. I mean, the crowd gave him, you know.
19: Oh, he can't do that. He's not part of the community.
31: Not George Floyd.
19: Uh-uh.
31: Can't breathe that. Made me just want to whoop his ass.
32: But on equal ground, they also gave a child. They also did a Charlie Kirk joke too.
31: About how about just leave
32: about
31: them,
32: his throat being blown out?
19: Oh God!
30: Yeah, but it's different. The context, the circumstances is totally different.
19: Oh wow!
30: You know what I'm saying?
19: That's uncomfortable.
30: And talking about the history of what black people went through and all of that kind of stuff, and then this, and everything that's going on in the environment that we are in now with the Trump administration, it's just not funny. It's not the time.
31: It need to be some stuff off limits. That's just my opinion. I know a roast ain't no limits, but
19: that made
31: my skin crawl. Like I didn't like that. I would have felt funny sitting in there. But anyway, if you miss any part of the show, y'all, you can check out the Ricky Smiley Morning Show podcast, available wherever you get your podcasts. And you can also hit me up on my social media, y'all, at So Brat. 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
9: This is the Daily Play with Joy Taylor. LeBron led the Lakers to a first-round win over the Rockets before getting swept by OKC. King James far outperformed the expectations we had for a 40-plus-year-old in a league where the average age is just over 26. I don't really have a hot take here. I don't know if LeBron is going to play again next season. He is certainly good enough to play on almost any team. But I do think we should all take a moment to appreciate what a kid from Akron, Ohio has been able to accomplish, in my opinion, the greatest superstar that we have ever seen. 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We don't know if this will be his last season, but we'll find out soon. 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
1: I've heard people say that too much of anything is not good for you, baby. But I don't know about that. As many times as we've loved and we've shared love and made love, it doesn't seem to me like it's enough. 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

child, birthday king himself, Stevie Wonder, 76 today. How beautiful is this that Detroit is celebrating Stevie Wonder Gala in his honor? You know that city means everything to him. Moved there at 4, sang in the choir. Detroit was a launching pad, baby. Legendary Motown journey. Happy birthday. True icon. Yes. Fam, it feels so good to be back with you today. Head cold, allergies, try to sit your girl down, okay? But nope, I miss y'all energy too much. Thank you for all the love while I was recovering on social and all my texts. Now, you know I got to come back to give you a hookup. Universe Soul Circus Classic Southern Soul Night. All the details of how and when coming up. End of the sweep. Back to it. Jay.

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2: This song is dedicated to all the ladies who think they write all the time. Like my man Bobby Womack used to say back in the day, if you think you're lonely now, wait until tonight. But I say,

0: 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Voting kicks off this Friday, okay? Now, here's the big part. I'm giving you a chance to perform live with Mike Clark Jr. during the Southern Soul Night on May 21st, where I'll get to be the guest ringmaster. Excited about that. And of course, I'm going to announce the winners live during middays with my show on Monday, the 18th. So get to it, honey. Download and see how to two-step to Keep On Stepping with Mike Clark Jr. I'm going to post the one when we did the Lunch Beats Takeover. Oh, you definitely don't want to repeat my steps. After the first step, kind of lost it from there. But don't worry, I'm going to have my step on point on the night of the Southern Soul Night. Will you? 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
2: I'm Joseph McNeil, meteorologist for 11 Alive News. There will be plenty of sunshine this afternoon, slightly warmer today. Look for highs to be around 81 degrees. A dry cold front will move through the area, which will drop our temperatures a few degrees for tomorrow. Highs on Thursday will only reach the 70s. We'll hold on to the sunshine Thursday and will remain dry for the rest of the week and through the weekend as those temperatures will really start to warm up. We're going to see highs getting closer to the 90-degree mark by Sunday. I'm meteorologist Justin McNeil with your 11 Live Weather Impact Team. Enjoy today.
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4: 50. What up, ATL? It's your girl, Niecy Shaw. But my fam, they call me Auntie Niecy. Speaking of fam, let me introduce you to somebody. Now, you know him from Soul Food. Might have heard of that hip-hop iconic group, Goody Mob.
5: 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Big Gip. Big Gip is in the house. How you doing, cuz Niecy?
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6: 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So thank you, Jay Sanders. 330,000, I did. 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

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And guess where Michelle Obama sets up here this summer? Details coming up in the BuzzFeed, 11:15. Come on, Range, Minnie Riperton.

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2: All right, now, well, our girl, Forever First Lady Michelle Obama, headed to 2026 Essence Festival for Culture this summer. Live conversation, all centered around her book, The Look, Talking Fashion Purpose. Those iconic, you know, public moments we all remember. And baby names like Cardi B, Brandy already on the lineup. And I love Essence. It's once again mixing culture, conversation, and music all in one place. To me, I've only been one time, and it's been a long, long time. So this might be the year to revisit that. Okay. Now, if you got a sweet tooth, Krispy Kreme just dropped a limited time. Wait for it. Orange Dreamsicle Original Glazed Donut. Ugh! That sounds like a whole lot of sugar and pre-diabetes going on. But it's been inspired, of course, by the classic orange and cream treat. But yeah, give me the dreamsicle and keep the donut by itself glazed and hot sign only. Well, if you're a lover of it or just want to try it, May 14th is the day, tomorrow through the 17th. And yes, there's a deal attached, honey. So check it out and search it. I think you use orange for the code to get hooked up. You know, folks still talking about that 2026 Met Gala. There's looks that I hadn't even seen that made the red carpet of folks that were there and in attendance, especially the black athletes who shut the carpet down. Fashion statements galore. Check out the full story and the pics I'm talking about on our website, myclassicsatl.com.
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Stick with your good sis. Here's

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0: I know that's right, Queen. Four to make one. That's the beautiful Nyla Milan. Beautiful voice and spirit all the same time. Yes, ma'am. Know that we are always doing some big things when it comes to the Southern Soul Circuit, so keep it locked for more on that. But know that we're also doing a lot of things when it comes to travel. Yeah, Party with a Purpose is back. You might have been hearing Ricky talk about it on the show. One Voyage, sailing October 26th through November 1st. 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We're cruising into the noon hour. You already know this because the midday sizzle mix is certainly going to light up your lunch hour. Hang for that and more right here on Classics 1029.
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18: This is The Daily Play with Joy Taylor. LeBron led the Lakers to a first-round win over the Rockets before getting swept by OKC. King James far outperformed the expectations we had for a 40-plus-year-old in a league where the average age is just over 26. I don't really have a hot take here. I don't know if LeBron is going to play again next season. He is certainly good enough to play on almost any team. But I do think we should all take a moment to appreciate what a kid from Akron, Ohio has been able to accomplish, in my opinion, the greatest superstar that we have ever seen. Whether it was the Cavs, the Heat, or the Lakers, he has delivered entertainment and an example of excellence in the NBA. We don't know if this will be his last season, but we'll find out soon. 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

0: 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It's time for the Noon Sizzle Mix with Jammin' Jay and Niecy Shaw.
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former Turner Field Gray Lot, you know? Family four packs all around, baby. Thursday, May 21st, it's the Southern Soul Night featuring my brother Sky Wadley and Mike Clark Jr. Y'all, listen up, line dance crews. I'm giving you a chance to perform live with Mike Clark Jr. Yeah. Just upload that 60-second video of your crew stepping to Keep On Stepping right now on our website for your shot to hit that Universe Soul stage May 21st, where I will be the guest ringmaster. Yeah. And if that wasn't enough, keep listening because 1 o'clock hour, I'm going to have some fun to hook you up with a family four-pack myself. Details at 12:50.

0: kiss.
1: Purple Badness. You got to end on that note. Yes. So everyone's been talking about Universal Soul Circus is back. You've seen them on our social. They've been popping up everywhere. I've been seeing them at Stockbridge, as well as over here in our Radio 1 studios. And I'm excited that they're at the former Turner Field Gray Lot now through the 14th. I love that they're doing a feature Southern Soul Night. Happening May 21st. Sky Watley's on the lineup. Mike Clark Jr. Honey, we're going to be stepping to keep on stepping and then some. Auntie Outside, you get your chance to perform live with Mike Clark Jr. You got to upload that 60-second video with your crew, or even if you ain't got a crew, create one with your family to keep on stepping the right way at myclassicsatl.com, and you get your shot not just to be at the Universe Soul, but to perform with Mike Clark himself. May 21st, yes. And a family four-pack with your name on it. And I also have a family four-pack coming up next hour. You got to tell me, what do you normally see at a circus? What do you love to see at the circus? So hang tight for that chance. Coming up 1:30, Niecy in the Midday. I got you. Class.
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0: keeping your midday soundtrack rolling. Afternoon, fam. It's your girl, Niecy, in the midday, coming to you live from the classic Selena BMW studios. Woo chow. Jamie Foxx talking a third child. Yes, hunty. All the details coming up 1:15 in the BuzzFeed. Hang tight.
1: Come here, man. America.

0: expecting baby number three. Tres, yes. You know, his first child with girlfriend Alice. I'm talking about some Alex. Alice Huckstep. Now, the two have kept things pretty private, even though breakup rumors were flying earlier this year. Looks like love found its way back around with baby bump. Folks started noticing the reunion vibes after the two were spotted together again out in Malibu. But I will say, Jamie loves a certain flavor of ice cream, okay? I love me some chocolate. He loves vanilla. That's all I'm going to say. But hey, if you love it, I like it. Speaking of spinning the block, not Cardi B and Stefan Diggs got people talking to, as they should. They got a brand new baby. You know how relationships are. Ups and downs. They just don't get to see it because we got ours private. They got theirs on blast, okay? That's what comes with being superstars. Well, the pair reportedly split back in February. You know, everybody was talking about it. But now they've been seen spending time together again. You know, just past Mother's Day at one of his events, she was out there and they were looking real cozy while trying to work things out. Sources say trust issues plays a part, but you know, you got to be able to be in it to win it, Stefan. You can't be one way and your actions show another. Like I always say, actions speak louder than words, Kings. Note to self, love might still be in the air. I'm here for it. Cuffing season in May. We'll keep watching. More stories, check for it on our social, Classics 1029.
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1: I love a good video shoot, but yeah, check for that summer anthem all the way. 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
2: The reality is we have again circled the moon with four astronauts taking pictures and returned safely for a cost of over $4 billion. The first trip to the moon in 1969 cost about $2.5 billion in today's money value, but the astronauts walked around, placed an American flag on the moon, took pictures, and returned safely. So my question is, what have these flights to the moon produced other than some very expensive pictures and, of course, made some rocket ship investors very wealthy? Has exploration of the moon brought us closer to finding a cure for cancer as numbers continue to rise? Or has exploring the moon helped us to figure out how to feed millions of Americans who go to bed every night hungry, many without shelter? Or is the reality that those in charge of spending our tax dollars are more concerned with their friends getting richer than they are about you and me being okay?
1: 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What's your reality?
3: What's your reality? What's your
4: reality? I'm Shane Cummins, a real client of 855 Jay Sanders. We were on 285. I was in the back seat of the car. My fiance was in the front seat of the car, and my stepmother was actually driving. A truck driver actually fell asleep and swiped us. And the car spun around a few times. I injured my neck in several places. 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My stepmother, she had injuries. I had Julian, they had other lawyers. So I believe my stepmother got $10,000. 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And I got $330,000. And I wasn't even driving, I was in the back seat. So thank you, Jay Sanders. $330,000, I did. And listen, Julian has helped so many of my cousins and family members and friends over the years. So many people. Julian, go ahead, you write real quick.
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I better hear that fun in your voice. Okay.

0: Clinton, why must I chase the cat, sir? Maybe because the cat got standards, boundaries, and her own money now. Okay, ladies? Speaking of chasing, somebody's about to chase down these Universal Circus tickets. Headed to the phones. Let's go. Hey, what's poppin', Classics?
1: Hey, how you doing?
0: I'm doing. Who this?
1: This Daphne.
0: Daphne, where you rocking Classics from today?
1: I'm over here in the ATL.
0: Okay, girl.
1: In the ATL.
0: Well, one thing you love about Universal Circus, or are you most excited to see? Have you ever been?
1: I've been years ago. I love it. I love the performance and how the people, they come out and they act.
0: Right. They engage everybody in the crowd. Isn't that fun?
1: Yes.
0: Well,
1: yes,
0: guess what, girl? You're going to bring your family and get back to where you know Universal. You are in there. Family four-pack.
1: All right.
0: Yes. Congratulations, Queen. What do you love so much about the station here?
1: Oh, I love 102.9. Y'all are so fun. I love it, especially the morning show. Oh, I love you, girl. You know, you're my girl.
0: Well, you're the girl right now. The question is, who in your family of four are you taking? Well, you got three to choose from.
1: Yeah, I got that. I'm going to have to take three of them grandkids of mine.
0: I know, that's right. So much fun, Queen. Well, hold on 1 second. Congratulations.
1: Okay.
0: That's what I'm talking about. It's all about the kids. And be a kid yourself. Heck, I go every year with or without the grandkids. Don't worry. Another shot's on our website. Upload your video, Mike Clark Jr., to keep on stepping at myclassicsatl.com for your shot there. 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

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EC the midday afternoon to you. 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We're talking summer camp opportunities for your kids and a scholarship program where they could possibly attend for free. 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Funkadelic.

0: positions, spotlighting our future leaders, pouring into our babies. Joining me today from Camp Jewel Christian Academy, back at it again, the Queen, Dr. Jewel Blackman, and one of her bright young scholars, Ayana. I got you, Queen, who's going to tell us more about the camp experience. Welcome, Queens.
1: Thank you.
0: Well, tell everybody about Camp Jewel, what makes this summer experience so special. And you got early registration, right?
1: We do. We're in early registration now. Camp is going to be absolutely fabulous this year. We have math, reading, and writing every day. We want to make sure our scholars don't have summer brain. Mm-hmm. And then they go swimming, skating, boating, horseback riding. So they have all of the fun stuff. And then we have the arts. So we have visual arts. They will be doing film. We have dance. And they put on a huge production at the end. It's going to be an amazing summer.
0: Oh, man, it sounds so incredible. What inspired you to create a program around education, faith, and student growth?
1: Our students need something to carry them over during those 2 months.
0: Yeah.
1: Too many times they come back and we have to repeat instruction, and so we lose instructional time. The first month and a half of school, we're usually repeating. But if they get that during the summer, we can just go right in and push forward and achieve the level of success that our parents and our scholars are expecting.
0: I know, that's what was in our household when I was growing up. And it doesn't have to be over inundated, you know, like normal school year, but just, you know, keep your mind sharp. What can parents expect their children to learn and experience this summer besides just the fun? Now, you said all the academics. Is it just a well-balanced day of academics and fun throughout each day?
1: It is. We start off our morning. We have breakfast and exercise. You know, we have to get our brains ready. And then they go into math, reading, and writing. They get a touch of it every day just to make sure that their brains stay stimulated. It's not too much. It's just enough. And then we get into the fun stuff.
0: Yes.
1: And even in the arts, we make sure that the academics are included in their writing. They'll be doing theater along with their writing. So it all ties in.
0: Well, you know, I got to get it from the truth teller because, you know, the kids will be honest 110%. Ayana, okay, Queen, tell me the truth. What's your favorite thing about camp as a scholar there as well as a camp attendee?
2: My favorite thing is mostly how the teachers, they don't just teach you, they actually connect with you and make sure that you know what you're learning.
0: Like in a fun way?
2: Yes.
0: I love it. So how many years have you been attending?
2: This is my second year.
0: Oh, nice. So do you have friends? I'm sure you got meetups, folks that come in from in, out of town that you keep as lifelong summer friends?
2: Yes.
0: Okay. What's one of the funnest thing that you've done so far, do you feel, as part of Camp Jewel?
2: It would be have to be this and Rose of the Concrete Modeling.
0: The what?
2: Rose out of the Concrete Modeling.
0: Oh, nice. I love the theme. So where do we sign up, Queen?
1: Well, we're in early registration now.
0: Okay.
1: You can go to Camp Jewel House, and that's Jewel with two L's, .org, and you can sign up. You can look at our website and also our phone number. It's 678-420-8498.
0: What message, Queen, Dr. Blackman, would you love to leave with parents listening right now?
1: Let's make sure that our children have a safe, active, and engaging summer. And if you don't go to Camp Jewel House, please place them somewhere.
0: In Camp Jewel House, you guys do some phenomenal work as well. Talk about that, your STEM program and so forth.
1: Absolutely. Our school is grades K through 12. We're a performing arts school. And something that the just not advertised tonight, but our student can go to Camp Jewel House and not pay anything. They have the Promise Scholarship that's out. So if your school, if your resident is around a failing school, give us a call and we can talk about the Promise Scholarship and how you can receive that. 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
0: Oh man, that's incredible information to share there. What a message. 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
1: 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Our phone number, 678-420-8498.
0: Absolutely love this for our community. 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

birthday roll call to all my Tauruses turning up today. We're celebrating icons, of course, legendary Stevie Wonder, Quad, yes, Miss Quad from Married to Medicine, rapper Pusha T, NBA wildcard legend Dennis Rodman, and Darius Rucker, Hootie the Blowfish. I got more stars to come in the wrap up. If you're celebrating too, happy birthday, good sis, king, auntie, uncle, and cousin Neil. Okay? The wrap up, 215 or 250.

0: Stella Soul. Yeah. Turning out some more stars celebrating Taurus style today. Shout out to Olympic gold medalist Don Harper Nelson, rapper PMD from EPMD and the Hit Squad, actor Robert Pattinson, and funny man Stephen Colbert. Yeah, you already know Taurus superstar listening right now. Turn up, celebrate yourself today. 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You already know, yeah, you may be feeling a little hump in your Wednesday. Well, honey, bump that. It's a feel-good Wednesday. Tonight, join my girl Donna. She's keeping the Stevie Wonder birthday celebration going on Classics at night. 9 o'clock, KG Smooth slides in with that love and R&B to take over your late nights. Yes. Deal Hughley, in the meantime, in between time, he's about to tag me out and join you at 3. I'm about to electric slide on out. Remember, note to self, be proud of how hard you're trying, even on the days it feels invisible. Keep it light, loving, and always classics. I holla.
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2: I'm Joseph McNeil, meteorologist for 11 Alive News. There will be plenty of sunshine this afternoon. Slightly warmer today. Look for highs to be around 81 degrees. A dry cold front will move through the area, which will drop our temperatures a few degrees for tomorrow. Highs on Thursday will only reach the 70s. We'll hold on to the sunshine Thursday, and we'll remain dry for the rest of the week and through the weekend as those temperatures will really start to warm up. We're going to see highs getting closer to the 90-degree mark by Sunday. I'm meteorologist Justin McNeil with your 11 Live Weather Impact Team. Enjoy today.
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0: What up, ATL? It's your girl, Niecy Shaw, but my fam, they call me Auntie Niecy. Speaking of fam, let me introduce you to somebody. Now, you know him from Soul Food. Might have heard of that hip-hop iconic group, Goody Mob.
5: 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Big Gip. Big Gip is in the house. 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
1: Don't drink after him. 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
0: 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It's the DL Hughley Show. And we're back.
2: I know what is trending.
3: Like the kid, here go.
1: Jazzman.
4: What, man?
1: Tell these good people what is trending.
4: So apparently, people from the D9 and others are upset about this white girl who apparently pledged AKA. Mm. Now, it's not so much that she pledged AKA as much as it is she apparently is a Trump supporter.
5: Yeah. That's a whole lot of...
4: There are some receipts there.
5: A whole lot of mixed signals.
4: A lot of mixed signals, and a lot of people are saying, you know, things like Delta Sigma Theta sorority would never. Well, here's the thing. I don't want to break it down to pit one sorority against another. I do wonder, though, you know, what about the vetting process? Did
5: yes.
4: we not see that on social media? Did we miss it?
5: That she voted against her own now sorority sister?
4: Yes.
5: Like, and campaigned against, not just
4: exactly.
5: voted.
4: Exactly.
5: Like, oh, man.
4: So I don't know. I don't want to cast aspersions, but I feel like I should. But I'm not going to. You know, I believe in sisterhood. I think we do have to be careful when it comes to things like the D9, because we know they're trying to erase us as we speak.
5: Yeah.
4: And so what we definitely don't want is anybody infiltrating us.
5: Every organization got something going on. You know, we got Stephen A. Smith. I mean,
4: yeah,
5: come
4: oh, my God, for sure. And again, you know, I want to reiterate, I know, just like you know, too, that we have white members of all of the sororities and fraternities just about. But this particular situation is a

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1: The Department of Government Efficiency illegally canceled roughly $100 million in grants that Congress had approved the National Endowment for the Humanities to award. DOGE used ChatGPT to revoke grants the NEH had already awarded that it thought were related to what? DEI programs that the administration sought to roughly eliminate throughout the federal government in 2025.
2: You know what happened? Do you remember when Obama got elected and everybody called it a post-racial era, post-racial? I think a lot of black people thought it was the end of something. And I think a lot of white people thought it was the beginning of the end of something. Yeah. I think a lot of black people thought it was the end of racism. And I think a lot of white people believed it was the end of their superiority. And everybody acted accordingly. I think we got apathetic and they got active.
1: And mad.
2: We got comfortable. Yes. They got clear about what they wanted.
1: Oh, it's true. I also think we really thought that we were progressing and moving forward and things would continue to move forward. And instead, they went backwards.
2: Look at what at an election removed when there was voter apathy, high voter apathy in the African-American community. Look at what happened. They stoked the very thing they used to take your rights away. That's hilarious. Ain't no difference. I just think I'm gonna sit this one out. I'm gonna watch.
1: Okay, well,
2: you know, the couch did vote. The couch did vote.
3: Yeah,
2: it did. And so now you're in a position where literally, and it's not all. You were talking yesterday, Jasmine, about Tennessee wanting to strike down a law that made it mandatory that they let you know your polling place had changed.
1: Yeah. They don't have to do that now. You go there, nobody's there.
2: I don't know if they.
1: Well, that's what they're working on.
2: That's what they're trying.
1: Yeah, they actually folded it into another bill, which is what they tend to do. Fold something into.
2: So it's
4: you're supposed to wander around. Hello, can I vote here?
1: Yeah.
4: Hello,
2: but
4: can I
2: vote? People don't
4: here?
2: Realize that they didn't get. They don't want these. You know what I think? This is what I think. I think black athletes should leave the SEC, and I think they should make the SEC as white as they want their congressional maps.
1: Yep. It's a lot of people who are having that same sentiment.
2: I think they should make them as white as they want their congressional maps. As white, you redraw the maps to exclude. Make that on the football and basketball courts and football fields.
1: Yeah.
2: So, do you? Thank you for that, Jad. Do you think that the question we're asking? Were you offended by the Kevin Hart roast? I tend not to watch things that offend me. I also am a huge proponent of people being able to say what they want, but I tend not to watch things. It's almost like I don't have to taste the milk to know it's sour. If you go, man, this Mr. Sour, taste it. No, I'll take your word for it. I ain't doing it.
1: Yeah.
2: I do not understand how a dude that did a Nazi ride 2 years ago ended up on the same stage with a dude from Jumanji. I don't know how that happened. I don't. You just ride along, and the dude ride along got a rope. I don't get it. But were you offended by the Kevin Hart roast? 877-242-2426.
1: Also, hit us up on Twitter, D.O. Hughley Radio, or on Facebook, The D.O. Hughley Show. And the website is thedohughleyshow.com.
2: Yeah, I think some of the things they said about Cheryl Underwood, I did not like.
1: Yeah.
2: That's why.
1: It was rough.
2: That doesn't mean that I am against. I'm not against. I don't think anybody should boycott anybody. But you got to look at if a cop does something to a cop, they get judged by cops, right?
1: Yep.
2: Judges have a judge panel. Doctors get judged by the doctors.
1: Yep.
2: Just because you see something or you have the same vocation doesn't mean that when you look at something, you can't point out what's wrong. And I think giving racists a platform. This is just those men, those two particular men, racists love. They do. Like, I really do believe where that mentality is at war with black people. And I think to me, that's akin to giving aid and comfort to the enemy when you have a war. They wanted to kill a vice president because he was doing his job. And I just think I don't get how these people are all chummy with people who have helped
1: money.
2: People hurt us.
1: It's money. It's very simple.
2: I don't get it.
1: Selfishness and greed.
2: All right. So we're going to give us a call. 877-242-2426. Getting to your calls directly, it's the D.L. Hughley Show.
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0: 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Yeah, thanks for listening. It's the DL Hughley Show. And we're back.
1: So, were you offended by the Kevin Hart roast? I am, you know, when something offends me or I have the potential for something to offend me, I don't watch it. Now, I won't tell anybody else not to watch it. I won't, you know what I know? I think I am a huge proponent of freedom of speech, but I believe that those men, particularly Shane Gillis and this other kid, Tony Hinch, I believe they have a disdain for black people.
2: I think so,
1: and
2: too.
1: I believe it's permeate, and I'm not sitting up here and play with y'all. I think Andrew Schultz is the same way, and I told Charlotte, I don't play with people like that.
2: Yeah.
1: We ain't the same. And everybody who knows me knows that's how I am. Don't come around me with that.
2: I believe wholeheartedly, anytime you sit down and break bread with somebody that, you are amplifying whatever message that they are putting out there.
1: You're normalizing it.
2: And I don't want to co-sign on it.
1: I don't know how a dude can both perform for Trump and the from Jumanji. I don't get it. I promise you, I don't get it. All right, but were you offended? We're going to go to our social media platform, especially, okay, what are they saying?
3: So we got David from South Dakota, and David said, I was offended by how unfunny it was.
1: Yeah, but in their crowds, man, I'm telling you, I'm sure that they cheered the builder. I'm sure he would have loved it. I'm sure Morgan Whalen would have loved it. I'm sure their audience would have loved it. I just don't understand why you would share that. You could have sold out the forum by yourself. You don't need them.
2: Yeah.
1: You don't need them. I love people. It was too many people that could be funny without being racist.
2: Yeah, I agree.
1: Those two dudes would be telling, they would be saying the same stuff on Facebook. They would, whether if they were comedians or not. They would have anonymous Facebook pages and be saying the same things they're saying right now.
2: They would have what?
1: Anonymous Facebook pages. I watched that dude Shane Gillis. He was on Pete, what's the kid's name? Andrew Schultz's podcast, and he got offended because they were making Down syndrome jokes.
2: See,
1: I'm like, if you gonna tell jokes, all those people, their audiences all got together on Facebook and got together and clamored for people to get fired because they told Charlie Kirk jokes. And laughed when they did the whole Ape Obama thing.
2: Mm-hmm.
1: And back him for trying to fire comedians for telling jokes he don't like. You can't have it all those ways. All right, we're gonna go get your calls. Were you offended by the Kevin Hart roast? 877-242-2426. We're gonna get to your calls directly. It's the DL Hughley Show.
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2: This is Nakia Smith Sellers. 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

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Yeah. 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And we're back.

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1: 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Let's check in with my girl, Donna Shealy. Donna, tell me about some of these smooth jams you're playing tonight.
2: Hey, Jasmine. Yeah, I'm so excited because today is Stevie Wonder's birthday. So it's definitely going to be an amazing feel-good Wednesday on Classics at Night with Donna tonight. 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
13: 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Let's take our first look at traffic this afternoon. What's going on out there?
14: Hey there, DL. Good afternoon. Good afternoon to you.

0: So, were you offended by the Kevin Hart roast? We're going to go to the phones.
1: Man, that is a bunch of crock, man, from this man. But y'all mean to tell me y'all didn't know that little aunt knee-high to the curb wasn't going to start selling his soul? That was foreseen and foreshadowed a long time ago. Kevin Hart has no allegiance to nothing. You should hear it. Even when he was telling us, you know, he first was getting his accolades and people starting to know him and knew who he was. His early jokes told you that he gonna sell his soul to the devil. He ain't never been funny to me. You know, he just always been a comedic coon. That's what he is, a comedic coon.
2: My thing is, it's not always about race. You got to look at the guy as a comedian. A whole bunch of comedians tell bad jokes and fail. 9 times out of 10, when this guy is doing his little 15 minutes of comedy, he's in front of an all-white crowd. He just didn't read the room. And maybe he is racist. So what? You know, they have a right to their opinion. We got a right to call them hunkies, crackers, and white trash to even the score. Maybe he's just not a good comedian. He sucks. A lot of them do. You know, that white people have a different type of humor than black people. Things that make them laugh don't make us laugh.
3: Not only were the racist jokes over the top, he also allowed Rock to degrade him by asking him to sit on his lap and suckle his nipples. Totally ridiculous. Yeah, it was crazy. I mean, the fact that Cat Williams came out, I think Cat Williams pretended to make amends with him because he knew everybody was going to see Kevin Hart's true colors and he wasn't going to have to say anything else.
0: So, Junius, you were saying something off air. What were you saying?
4: Yeah, no, I'm not. I wasn't offended because I hadn't watched. My wife had asked me actually to watch, you know, hey, you got a new Kevin Hart special. You want to watch it? You know, and my thing is, you know, you've always said if it's something that offends you or something you don't like, just don't watch it. And I've never really been a big Kevin Hart fan. So, you know, I turned it down from right then and there. I didn't even know who else was going to be on the show. So, no, I'm not.
0: Go to a Kill Tony show and see how it sells you. Go to it. Go to see what it is.
4: I don't even have to. Yeah, I mean,
0: everybody knows what he is. Everybody knows what
4: yeah,
0: he is.
4: Now, yeah,
0: you
4: yeah.
0: think that's funny. I don't.
5: Right.
4: No doubt. So, like, you know, if you don't like it, don't look at it.
0: And I tell you what, you mess around, have your situation in the wrong place, you'll get your ass good and beat out here.
4: Yep. Oh, for sure.
0: Everybody ain't joking like that. Everybody ain't playing. Like that time Andrew Show said that about Kendrick. All right. Mm-hmm. All right. And watch your mouth. Watch your mouth now.
4: We ain't playing.
0: We don't play around. There's certain things you don't play with.
4: But even my wife didn't think it was funny, though. Because I asked about it. Because when you made that, you alluded to the specific comedians that was on the show. I asked her. I said, "Well, what did you think about it?" You know, she said, "Well, really, it was kind of whack." She said, after about 35 minutes into it, she just stopped watching.
0: Yeah, man. I don't need people to have excuse to talk bad about me. I got a Facebook page. If I wanted to hear people say bad stuff about black people, I'd read my comments.
5: I would.
4: I guess we really post racial.
0: Yeah.
4: Equal opportunity.
0: It's
4: offense.
0: Crazy. I think that to me, these are these little microaggressions that people allow in the name of transaction and commerce. That I think is disgusting. I do. I think it's disgusting. All right, we're gonna get your calls. Were you offended by the Kevin Hart words? 877-242-2426. We're gonna get to your calls directly. It's the DL Hughley Show.
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0: You are locked in to the DL Hughley Show. It's the DL Hughley Show. And we're back.
2: The question we're asking, were you offended by the Kevin Hart roast? We're going to the phone.
1: I wasn't offended at all. It's comedy. And I'm more so upset with D.L. Hughley being a sellout to black people. It's a huge disservice to the community because the bottom line is we need real leaders that's going to step up and call all this out. They use that platform to try to talk down on the current president. Now, this is the crazy part about it because it's what is with the democracy. In a democracy, you got a winner and a loser. When you lose, you don't go boycott and have a King's rally. When the Cowboys lose the playoff, you know, the Super Bowl, they don't boycott. You know, so this world that we're living in is gone haywire.
3: I mean, don't get me wrong. Some of their jokes were definitely edgy. But I think when it came to the worst of them, like with Shane Gillis, he said he called Cheryl before he did the joke about her husband. And he was definitely pushing the limit, and people can have their judgment on it. But at the end of the day, I think it was a roast of a comedian. And most comedians always push the edge, especially when they're with each other. So you can say it was racist, but I think it was just seeing how far they could go. And in some cases, yeah, they might have pushed it, but it's really up to what you think. But me, myself, I'm an amateur stand-up comedian, and I would say there was definitely worse things that could be said, but I was surprised they said that.
2: Jasmine, you were you offended?
4: I was. I didn't really. Well, to be honest,
2: How
4: I did
2: dare
4: not.
2: You be offended at me? How dare you be offended?
4: I have to say mean things working with you.
5: Oh.
4: Anyway.
5: But you know she loves you. See,
4: exactly.
2: That is
4: the difference. I did not watch the roast. However, once I began to see, thanks to social media, you don't have to sit and watch an entire anything. You can catch glimpses of it and make a decision as to whether or not you want to watch it. And when I began to see clips and I saw some of the things they said about Sheryl Underwood and I saw the joke about George Floyd, I instantly knew, you know, this is probably not something I want to watch. Yeah. I can't get that time back, and I don't want to sit and be full
2: mad
4: of anxious and anxiety
5: here,
4: and mad.
5: Here.
4: I was like, you know what? Life is too short. No, thank you.
5: Move I watched
2: on. A little bit of shit to mess up a room.
4: Yeah.
2: A little bit.
4: Yeah. No, thank you. I just went back to watching Testament, which made me mad too.
2: Yeah.
4: We're determined.
2: I don't have a pristine spirit. I watch a lot of negative stuff.
4: I do too. Yeah, we know you do.
2: I watch a lot of negative stuff. I truck in that stuff.
4: Yeah. I mean, I don't truck in
2: that. I don't like those dudes like that at all.
4: Yeah.
2: I don't like people who like them at all. When somebody's talking to me, I have to remove myself from people. Oh, no, let me not talk to you, baby boy.
4: Yeah.
2: Mm-mm. Nope. Can't do it. Yeah. My spirit is not smudge proof, but it's certain things you ain't gonna be able to do.
5: Mm-hmm.
2: Mm-hmm. All right, coming up, we spotlight some of the funniest comedians. We got it coming for you. We got it coming up for you in about 10 minutes on the DL Hughley Show.
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9: I like the way DL Hughley just goes through things. 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

0: Now it's time for the streaming movie review with Alebo, the streaming hack warrior.
1: Dear my home brother.
0: What's that, Alebo?
1: May is here. The weather is starting to turn in beautiful, and everyone is preparing for the Mother's Day. The day we honor the woman who loves us unconditionally. The day she reminds us she carried you for 9 months and you've been a disappointment ever since. It's the day we celebrate the only person allowed to criticize your life choices. And she does it with kindness. Unless you have a warrior mother like me. My mother was just mean. My mother was so mean, she put laxatives in the dog food just to watch him ruin the neighbor's yard. She once told Santa he was on the naughty list.
0: Why?
1: For bringing cheap presents. My mother is so mean, she breastfed me sour milk just to build character. I'm serious. Today's movie has nothing to do with Mother's Day, but it stars a bad mother shutting your mouth. The movie is One Spoon of Chocolate, starring Shameik Damore and Paris DeJackson. This is a movie written and directed by the RZA from the Wu-Tang Clan, and it is produced by Quentin and Tarantino. In this movie, Shameik is an ex-military convict seeking a fresh start in a small town. But his past, it catches up, and he finds love in danger and chaos.
0: Oh.
1: His past is the violence that he used to do all the time, and the love is Paris DeJackson. Yes, Michael DeJackson's only daughter. She is in this movie. This movie moves fast, and there's a lot of action. The script is very good. It's like Tarantino directed a film written by Ice Cube. I'm serious. Shameik is a very good actor. And Paris? Well, I'm not saying she is a thriller or she's bad, but she is like Meryl Streep. If Meryl Streep studied acting by binge-watching Love in Hip Hop Atlanta. I'm serious. With all of this said, this is a good movie. I give it 3 ambas. And for Mother's Day, just for every mother, I will send to you a naked photograph of me. You're welcome. I'm serious. This is Alebo, your hacking warrior, with the Stream Hacking Movie Review. Hamne salam niyanane. Stay safe and healthy. Hamne, hamne, ham.
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3: All right, ladies and gentlemen, joining us on the program is, some of black people's favorite doctors. As much as they like
5: doctor. Absolutely one of the favorite doctors.
3: I mean, he's no Dr. Pepper or not Dr. Dre. Dr. J. But after them.
5: After all of them.
3: After Dr. Dre, Dr. Pepper, yes. Dr. Scholes.
5: Yeah, Dr. Zeus.
3: We don't care about him. All right, so Dr. Ian Smith, how you doing, baby boy? How you doing?
6: What's up, man? It's been a minute. Nice to talk to you.
3: Nice to talk to you. So you got a new you know what's interesting is I've often said that, so we're alluding to the fact that you have a new podcast out, but you actually are a doctor. So you're not like Joe Rogan, who's just dispensing advice that probably kills people, right?
6: Yeah, who is that? I don't know who you're talking about right now.
3: And neither do the people who listen to him, because they're not here anymore. But one thing that I noticed, and I think it really started since COVID, is there is such a lack of trust in the black community, right? And I think it's been exacerbated by, external forces. But when people now can, there are people who trust somebody on the internet more than somebody who went to school for it, which I think is a phenomenon that is detrimental to a lot of black people.
6: Well, when you talk about mistrust in the medical community, of course, for African Americans, you got to go all the way back to Tuskegee, of course, where they did the Tuskegee syphilis experiment way back. And it was awful back from 1932 to 1972, where they basically injected African American men with syphilis. And then when the men started showing signs of, negative signs and consequences of syphilis, they just let them go because they wanted to see exactly how syphilis
3: test
6: the
3: failure
6: out.
3: Right,
6: that's right, failure. Let's see how it can play out and what it does. So that's when the mistrust really started, and it's very much founded. There are lots of studies, by the way, that show that there's institutional biases that in medicine, just like every other sphere of our lives, right? And then when you talk about credible information, you now have these clowns in the White House talking about vaccinations and how we don't need to get vaccinated, and it's just ridiculous.
3: What do you think is the most prevalent issue for black men, and then we'll go to black women? What do you think for black men, what is the most prevalent issue, the most pervasive issue right now?
6: Well,
3: is it high blood pressure? Is it heart?
6: Well, yeah,
3: cancer?
6: I mean, so the number one killer for both is heart disease, of course, but then you go underneath that, and what is the biggest trigger for heart disease? It's high blood pressure. High blood pressure is so prevalent in our community, and it has such damaging impact on us. I mean, honestly, people you hear high blood pressure, people say, yeah, they just kind of wave it off and dismiss it. But no.
3: The damage does the organs and
6: that's kidneys, everything. Kidneys, eyes, heart. It's really, and causes strokes. So high blood pressure is a big thing. But also for women, I got to tell you, people don't realize this, but for women, heart disease is also big, and we tend to think that heart disease is a man's disease. It's not. Women have a lot of heart disease also. We just don't talk about it. And of course, the other part for African American women is breast cancer. Studies have shown that if you take a white woman and a black woman, same age, same degree of cancer, breast cancer, that the black woman dies more often, and the reason is because of the institutional racism and us not getting diagnosed earlier.
3: Bias. You're absolutely, I know that studies have shown that black people, when they have black health care givers, have exponentially more positive outcomes, even in terms of teacher. So I guess, if they have a black doctor, their outcomes are exponentially better. So I appreciate you doing something like this, man. I'm glad. So what is it called?
6: It's called Black Health Unfiltered with Dr. Ian Smith. 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Also, my Instagram is @doctor, spell the doctor out, Ian Smith. If you have medical questions or you want us to cover a particular topic, please reach out to me on social.
3: Can you fill a prescription for me, doctor? Dr. Ian Smith, Black Health Unfiltered. Looking forward to the podcast, man. You can get it wherever you get your podcast. Hey, thank you for taking your time out and talking to us, man. We really appreciate it.
6: Thanks, y'all. All right, Doc. Respect.
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1: I'm April Ross, an attorney, advocate, and survivor of domestic violence, and an Atlanta native. 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
2: This is Judge Paige Reese Whitaker. 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Thank you.
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0: It's the Dale Hughley Show, your 2026 edition. If you're going to be in Chicago, I'm going to be at the, I'm going to be in Chicago at the Schaumburg Mall. I'm going to be at the Chicago Improv in Schaumburg, so come check me out if you take a notion. I was thinking about, and we do this writer session every Tuesday and it's on Taco Tuesday, and we bring a bunch of writers, and I was thinking, you know, for the Netflix special I'm doing in the podcast, you all are there, but I was thinking about the fact that no matter where, what war we're in, no matter what enemy we are fighting as a country, this country has a penchant for letting us know that it has extra time to erode our rights. It doesn't matter where we're fighting. In big war wars, we're fighting for democracy. We're fighting this so that one group of evil people don't take over the world, and they still have time to give us separate bathrooms, separate battalions. And it doesn't matter. Well, first it was Jim Crow, then it was, you know, then it was the Civil Rights Act. Like in Vietnam, a black man could die in the same jungle as a white dude. But when he got back to Georgia, he couldn't use the same bathroom.
1: Mm-hmm.
0: And you keep telling me how these other people are evil. I would say this. The most dangerous thing that has ever lived on the face of the earth is the European white male. If you look up the 10 most deadly days in the world's history, four of them are white dudes. Four of them. I'm talking about earthquakes, floods, typhoons, and it'll be Hiroshima. It'll be the firebombing of Japan. Even Hannibal, when he fought, you know, Hannibal fought in the Second Punic Wars. He fought Rome. They was white dudes. There is not, and I don't care what you call them. I don't care if it's Russian. I don't care if it's Stalin. I don't care if it's Hitler. I don't care. No matter who it is, the European white male is the most dangerous. They've killed more than anything. Only the mosquito has killed more than them. I'm not even playing.
1: Dang.
0: Do you know, like, if you look at the 10 deadliest days in the world's history, six of them will be nature. The rest will be white dudes. You know how bad you are when you can't, when you almost killing as good as nature does?
2: That's crazy.
0: I'm not even joking.
2: But it doesn't shock me. If you know history and you, and even if you don't know that, the one thing I know for sure is white men are dangerous.
0: Man, look, how many Native Americans were on the 30 million people died in the transatlantic slave trade? Just here.
2: Yes.
0: There were 80 million Native Americans. What happened to them?
2: They were wiped out. 5%.
0: Right. I don't care where they went.
2: By 95%.
0: I don't care where it is. And they acted like and I was arguing with our producer of our podcast. Yeah. And he was like, well, no, Germans are white people. Mm-hmm. Russians are white people. Belgians are white people. Mm-hmm. The Portuguese are white people. Italians are white people. The French are white. And they speak all of those languages all over Africa. The English said, the sun will never set on the English Empire. Do you know how vast that is? Because we got into the argument because we were talking about China and the war on China. You know, China does not have the same aims as America. China, they have an army, and I'm sure that, but they're not building ships and bases all over the world. They're building the world's infrastructure. And do you know why China doesn't necessarily want to be a military power? Because they're not populated by European white males. And I'm gonna tell you something. You will never see and it's not even trying to be hyperbolic, the most deadly thing that ever lived. These dudes kill more than viruses do. They kill more than the Spanish flu. I'm not even trying to be funny. All right, coming up, we got a song for when your mom and daddy were still together. We have my top 10, top 5, a little note from the GED 6. I'm going to cover today's top stories. It's the D.L. Hughley Show.
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4: 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We're talking round-trip airfare, hotel accommodations, and a vacation you'll never forget. 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
4: 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If you're going to be in Chicago, I am going to be at the Chicago Improv in Schaumburg. 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
5: What's your favorite part about it?
4: I love the people. I love the food. If it weren't for the winter, I could have a place there.
5: And their winter is no joke.
4: No, at all.
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5: Well, speaking about Luxury Meeting Legacy, did you see where Swatch and Audemars are coming out with a Royal Pop collab? I think it's supposed to be about between $300 and $500. The internet is going crazy.
4: A lot of people are mad. Too.
5: Yeah, some people were very upset about it.
4: You bought those Audemars for collectorizing. Yep. Now they got a Swatch version.
7: Yeah, that's a Swatch version. That's like,
5: that's pretty dope, though.
7: There's a Mercedes that costs $40,000, and there's another one that costs $400,000.
5: That's right.
7: So yeah,
5: that's right.
4: That's, you see, y'all talking like poor man. See, that's why that you say.
8: Yes, sir. Yes, sir.
4: Mm-mm, hell no. I don't like it.
7: That's because you have one of the high-end like Mercedes.
4: I don't
7: understand.
4: I don't. But that's for people that sit in coach. I'm telling you. That's what.
5: Wow. I like Swatch. I mean, I don't have one, but I like them.
7: They said direct. They did it last year with Omega watches. And,
5: yeah, they do them. They do them.
7: It was like the highest selling piece that they've done. So.
4: Yeah, well, you know what,
7: Swatch and Omega,
4: they sell Hermes at Walmart, so
8: or at Swap Meet.
5: Pre-owned. Hermes, like, they don't sell the real stuff.
4: Yeah, when I see someone with that watch, I'm like, I know he's not sitting in first class. I know he's not.
5: You so stupid.
7: It's probably worth more than those Jacob watches everybody's saying.
4: Yeah.
5: Jacob.
4: And I still have two of those. Shut up. Stop talking like that.
7: I sold mine.
4: Don't stop it. Don't judge me. Skip, my man Cheetah, what'd you learn today?
7: Jasmine told me to get rid of my DVD player, but I can't do it. I have a certain special collection of movies that are only available
4: in the paper
7: on DVD.
4: Bag. Yes, indeed.
7: Yes,
4: indeed.
7: And I need it. I need it. I got to have it. I got to keep it.
4: Yeah. Some of our red, some red tube just don't have the classic.
7: You know, hey, living in Texas, they try to block them out on the internet. Come on, man.
4: Yes,
7: without putting in your ID, and I don't want to do that.
4: Indeed. Mm-hmm. Yes, indeed. I don't know what you're talking about.
8: Yeah, me neither. I was going to ask after we cut the mics off.
4: Yes, indeed. Yeah, well, if they do, if they go off, we know where Skip's at. the next CEO Hughley Show, Kyle Hughley, a.k.a. Special K, is the latest high record producer, and we're here's latest project on Short Bus Records. 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It is the D.L. Hughley Show. We will definitely see you on the other side. Kyle, my favorite Short Bus operator, pull that string. We got to go.
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4: It's the D.L. Hughley Show. See you on the other side.
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Tonight we're celebrating one of the greatest musical geniuses to ever walk this earth, okay? The legendary Stevie Wonder, who turned 70.

One of the greatest artists of all time. Over 100 million records sold worldwide. 25 Grammy Awards, the most ever by a male solo artist. An Academy Award and a catalog that changed music forever. And listen, I've seen Stevie Wonder in concert several times, and every single time it feels like a spiritual experience. It's just amazing. And my favorite album of all time, Songs in the Key of Life, no question about it. Tonight we're celebrating the music, the genius, the joy, and the feeling Stevie Wonder gave us all. And if this next song doesn't make you move, baby, I don't know what's wrong with you. Here's Stevie Wonder, Another Star, on Classics at Night.

Stevie Wonder, All I Do. Now that song is stacked with talent, released in 1980 from his album Hotter Than July. The background vocals include none other than Michael Jackson. And once you know it, you can absolutely hear him all through that song. You also had Betty Wright and the members of the

0: Legendary group, the OJs, contributing background vocals on that song as well. And one thing Stevie always knew how to do was gather great musicians and singers around him. And you know, they were like, okay, yeah, we'll do it. Why not? Now, before we continue celebrating the birthday of Stevie Wonder tonight, let's check in with the 11 Live Weather Impact team and see what's going on with this weather.
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2: Temperatures are going to cool down just a little bit again tomorrow, with high temperatures back to the mid-70s at about 76 degrees, but it's going to be mostly sunny. We're back to the 80s, though, on Friday, right at 80 degrees, still with mostly sunny skies. Then, getting hotter for the weekend, 87 for a high Saturday with partly cloudy conditions. Also partly cloudy Sunday, but we're up to 89 degrees. We expect to hold at 89 on Monday, and then mid to upper 80s on Tuesday and Wednesday. And both of those days have a low rain chance at only about 20%. So until then, we're staying dry and getting hotter. Get weather anytime on Weather Impact 24/7. 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

Stevie Wonder, Sir Duke from Songs in the Key of Life, 1976. My all-time favorite album. Love that album. And you know what? Musicians love Sir Duke because it's deceptively complicated. The horn arrangements, the chord changes, the rhythm shifts, everything about it is musically rich while still sounding joyful and effortless. Stevie actually wrote that song as a tribute to Duke Ellington and the jazz musicians who inspired him growing up. And speaking of incredible musicianship, this next one became one of Stevie's biggest crossover hits of the 80s. Part-Time Lover from 1985 featured background vocals from none other than Luther Vandross. I know you'll hear it when you'll hear his voice. It's very distinct. And once again, you know, Stevie surrounded himself with elite vocalists. Okay, that's one thing about Stevie Wonder Records. The details are always juicy, and he always has some good background. Let's get into it. Stevie Wonder, Part-Time Lover on Classics.

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Come on now, signed, sealed, delivered, still sounds fresh over 50 years later. It was released in 1970, and that song marks Stevie Wonder stepping more into his own creative control as a songwriter and producer at Motown. And tonight we're celebrating not just a singer, but a musician's musician. Stevie could play the drums, the piano, the harmonica, the synthesizers, just about everything. And this next song right here is a whole vibe. This song was Stevie Wonder's tribute to Bob Marley and reggae music after Marley's passing. It was released in 1980 from Hotter Than July, and it became one of Stevie's signature groups. And gospel fans know that the Clark sisters later took inspiration from this groove for He Brought the Sunshine. And yes, they stretched it a little bit, but once you hear it, you definitely hear the influence. Here's Stevie Wonder, Master Black.

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2: Atlanta, what up? 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The Ricky Smiley Morning Show is sending one lucky family of four on a dream trip to the Walt Disney World Resort. We're talking round-trip airfare, hotel accommodations, and a vacation you'll never forget. And here's how you win. Just head to My

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